0: featuring the world's greatest DJs in the mix.
1: 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It's time for the Ravolution with Lena Isabel.
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0: it, made beats from dots for all these crackers. Now my dozen was moving, it's bad. 800 niggas at the festival moving, and now you 9 steps away from where your destiny proving is mad. 10, 10, 10. Put 10 on it, I come back and tell a story. You gotta depend on it, I know depend on it. So when I begin talking, it's honestly wind walking me through it. I'm still fluid, you can hug it off. You thought I was switching, nigga, not at all. Yeah, go ahead and knock it off. Keep it low, but you not involved. Yeah.
1: Beware of the free dinners. The room was stronger than the disdain. Big chains locking 360, a slave despite your big brain.

0: Knock it off.
1: You thought I was such a nigga, not at all. 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Keep it low, but you not involved. So, yeah.

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1: Time for half of these fools. Chat bit F3 online about everybody out there's got tools. Let's see which one rules. When I circle your ends and I purple bends, the enemy that never sits, so we are circle them. Rise up every

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Different style, you know. 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Different rep. 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
1: Rolls Royce umbrella, turn the spot to Coachella. 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

0: 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I sent the money to pay for your flight, just give me your car when you landed. 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Said she about to go down to the pool, she ain't doing much but tanning. Sat at the table looking at the view, she was like, this so romantic. Slim fit cargoes, they was Balenciaga, I got on the camera. I know that God wouldn't put me in no situation that I couldn't handle. Bro got a problem, he want me to help him, I told him it's handled.
1: That's right.
0: Sometimes talking, it ain't good enough, gotta make examples. ERD flannel,
1: come on.
0: Mara jealous, Hollermans, I got it on, and I'm doing damage.
1: That's right.
0: Trying to find balance,
1: yeah.
0: Trying to stay grounded. Lost it and I found it. Bottle with a dime, I downed it. It was 7-9, they crowned
1: it.
2: I do what I want, I do what I please. Yeah, I went on my stock, I got your whole net worth right in my jeans. I stay with the knots, I stay with the cheese. Yeah, it's always something. My niggas need G's, my niggas need V's, my niggas need P's. They duck in the D's. Got paper diploma just like it's a D. Please don't run up, cause my gun got a beam. I got a chopper that's big.

0: Keisha. Told you this ain't for the weak. Told you that this bitch bad from her middle part all the way to her feet.
1: That's right.
0: I like a vibe, I'm touching her thighs while she in the passenger seat.
1: Come on.
0: Tell me what should I be throwing away or what you think I should just keep.
1: Yeah.
0: Forces, I'm about to throw them away cause I think I see me a crease. Cleaning lady, she come to the crib once a week to make sure it's neat.
1: What?
0: Nowadays, everybody lying, you want my advice, I keep the receipts.
1: Fuck.
0: How you gonna go to the net with some shit that you know you should keep in the street?
1: Come on.
0: I'm bumping shoulders with industry people, they saying it's nice that we meet.
1: Yeah.
0: The Xfinity Mobile, I saw that bitch out cause I'm global and this ain't my peak.
1: Nine.
0: When niggas thought it was cold, they left me alone and I'm dropping heat.
1: Ew.
0: I'm like a vet when I'm flowing on beats. These bitches, they know I'm elite.
1: They know.
0: She saying I don't do that shit with every nigga that I meet.
1: Come on.
0: With 7'9", you don't gotta lie. It ain't that deep.
1: And it ain't that deep.
0: The game is wearing me out, and I'm feeling beat.
1: Yeah.
0: Got off the leash, and I see what they doing. They try to put me back on the leash.
1: Fuck.
0: Grab your popcorn, go get your seats. There's some shit that you gon' wanna say.
1: Yeah.
0: Running my movie, you can't rewind, but you could repeat. Bitch look fine, and she running right in my pockets, cause talk is cheap.
1: Yeah.
0: Niggas come walk in my shoes, just look how I walk the beat.
1: I walk the beat.
0: I'm at the game and I'm on the floor, but dog, I ain't hard to reach.
1: What?
0: Security, he bought a wool and he tote and he watches I park the V.
1: True.
0: I gave it time and I really tried, I try to get you off the streets.
1: Come on.
0: Catching an odd, I don't want to be bothered, so just let me fall asleep.
1: I don't want to be bothered.
0: Made it through all of the drama and all of the problems and all of the beef.
1: Let's go.
0: Never thought I'd see my dog with greed, but that's how it be.
1: Hey.
0: My bitch called my phone like, what is you doing? These little bitches messaging me.
1: What?
0: They want the credit but left us for dead. Who was investing in me?
1: Real talk.
0: I was the one who was checking on niggas. Tell me who checking on me.
1: Fuck.
0: I'm who I expected to be.
1: Let's go.
0: I'm never addressing the flea.
1: Come on.
0: You see how I'm fresh to the tea.
1: Okay.
0: You see how I showed up, it's me and T. Smelling like Prada and weed.
1: Yeah.
0: I know I'm out of my mind. I told her I'm out of her league.
1: Okay.
0: Bitch start tripping, she wanted domestic, and so I decided to leave.
1: Come on.
0: I'm tired of the hot and the cold.
1: Hey.
0: I'm tired of the going to freeze.
1: What else?
0: I'm run away, I'ma go off my instincts. It's like I know when to leave.
1: Let's go.
0: Over my bro, I had grieved.
1: What?
0: Rockin' Republican sevens, I feel like I'm heavy. I Joe with the jeans.
1: What?
0: It's intuition, they feel like I'm tripping. They like how you know all these things.
1: Come on.
0: Every new level you get to, it's a new devil, and you gotta go through the flame.
1: I did.
0: I said it's the niners, baby. You already knowin' the name.

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1: I told my brother slow down with that hustle though. Even though I know he's trapping and he won't change. When life's good, brother, time is a funny thing. I seen day dates turn into court dates. 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And a fenner gonna jack, boy called Jack. A plumber in his 9 to 5. 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

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I think by the future, not by the present. 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

0: put it all on the line, but I won't put my neck there. 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I need 20s and 50s coming in heaps. 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
2: 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Everybody will be dancing and be feeling it right. Everybody will be dancing and we're feeling alright.
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